0: This is Akashvani, the news read by Shagun Chopra. India and Australia have adopted a new joint declaration on defence and security cooperation and a maritime security collaboration roadmap to promote a free, open and inclusive Indo-Pacific. The deals were signed following delegation-level talks between Prime Minister Narendra Modi and his Australian counterpart Anthony Albanese during the third Australia-India Annual Leaders Summit in Melbourne yesterday. In a joint press statement after the talks, Prime Minister Modi said the Indo-Pacific is not just a meeting point of two oceans, but showcases the shared aspirations of like-minded democracies like India and Australia.
1: हमारे मैरिटाइम सिक्योरिटी कोलैबोरेशन रोडमैप से इंडो पैसिफिक में हमारे साझा प्रयासों को नई ताकत मिलेगी हम शिप बिल्डिंग शिप रिपेयर और मेंटेनेंस में भी मिलकर आगे बढ़ेंगे फ्रेंड्स आज हमने कई क्षेत्रीय एवं अंतर्राष्ट्रीय मुद्दों पर भी विस्तार पूर्वक चर्चा की
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0: sides finalised the administrative arrangement for a long-term supply of Australian uranium to India. The agreement is expected to strengthen India's clean energy program and support its net zero goals.
1: The two countries have similar aspirations and a shared approach to ensure a free, open and prosperous Indo-Pacific region. One of the key outcomes today, adoption of the Joint Declaration on Defence and Security Cooperation, as well as an India-Australia Maritime Security Collaboration Roadmap. We also have the administrative arrangement for enabling the supply of uranium from Australia to India.
0: As Prime Minister Modi's highly successful state visit to Australia draws to a close, today's engagements mark the final leg of his Melbourne itinerary before he departs for the next destination on his three-nation tour. Our correspondent covering the Prime Minister's Australia visit reports that Mr. Modi is scheduled to meet the leader of the opposition, Angus Taylor, to discuss bilateral ties and political cooperation. Prime Minister Narendra Modi will arrive in Auckland today on a two-day visit to New Zealand on the third and last leg of his three-nation visit. Mr. Modi will hold talks with his New Zealand counterpart, Christopher Luxon. Both leaders will review the entire gamut of the bilateral relationship, which has seen significant progress in the last 2 years, especially in the areas of trade and commerce and defence. The visit to New Zealand will be the first visit by the Indian Prime Minister in 40 years. Mr. Modi will also interact with prominent business and sports personalities. In a reflection of the strong people-to-people ties that exist between India and New Zealand, the Prime Minister will address a large gathering of the Indian diaspora during the visit. Union Home Minister Amit Shah has said that a secure border, a prosperous border region and a vigilant society together can make the country secure. The Home Minister said this while addressing a conference of superintendents of police from border districts in New Zealand. I beg your pardon, in New Delhi. Mr. Shah said the government is creating a robust system to make the country completely infiltration-free. He noted that the Narendra Modi-led government has scientifically increased border infrastructure by 400%. Referring to the Vibrant Villages program, the Home Minister said that under the initiative, efforts are being made to prevent migration, create jobs and ensure 100% implementation of government welfare schemes. The BJP has announced the names of Sukhendu Sekhar Roy, Sushmita Dev and Prakash Chigbaraik as its candidates for the Rajya Sabha by-polls in West Bengal. The by-polls to these seats will be held on the 24th of this month. The three leaders recently quit the All India Trinamool Congress and joined the BJP. Former Iranian Supreme Leader Ayatollah Ali Khamenei has been laid to rest at the Imam Reza Shrine in Mashhad as thousands of supporters gathered to pay their final farewells. His eldest son, Sayyid Mustafa Khamenei, performed the ritual prayers. Ayatollah Ali Khamenei was killed in US-Israeli strikes on 28th of February this year, triggering a widespread conflict across the West Asia region. In the FIFA World Cup, France stormed into the semi-finals after defeating Morocco 2-0 in the first quarter-final in Boston, USA. The teams were goalless at half-time, but France took control in the second half, with Kylian Mbappe scoring this in the 60th minute and Ousmane Dembele doubling the lead in the 66th minute. And that is the end of this news bulletin.

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Akashvani presents Morning News. Good morning, I'm Sunil Verma. The headlines. India and Australia agree to operationalize their civil nuclear cooperation agreement, paving the way for uranium exports to India. Prime Minister Narendra Modi to arrive in Auckland today on a two-day visit to New Zealand. Home Minister Amit Shah says secure border, prosperous border region and vigilant society together can make the country secure. Maharashtra government forms seven-member committee to draft uniform civil code for the state. Iran's late supreme leader Ayatollah Ali Khamenei buried in Mashhad 4 months after US-Israeli strikes killed him. France storm into semi-finals of FIFA World Cup after defeating Morocco 2-0. And in men's cricket, England beat India by 9 wickets in fourth T20 international to take 3-0 lead in 5-match series. India and Australia have agreed to operationalize their civil nuclear cooperation agreement, paving the way for uranium exports to India. The two countries also unveiled key initiatives to strengthen defense and maritime security ties during Prime Minister Narendra Modi's talks with his Australian counterpart, Anthony Albanese. The adoption of the India-Australia Joint Declaration on Defence and Security Cooperation and India-Australia Maritime Security Collaboration Roadmap were among the major outcomes of the third India-Australia

0: Australia Annual Summit in Melbourne yesterday. In a joint press statement after the talks, Prime Minister Modi said the Indo-Pacific is not just a meeting point of two oceans, but showcases the shared aspirations of like-minded democracies like India and Australia.
1: हमारे मैरिटाइम सिक्योरिटी कोलैबोरेशन रोडमैप से इंडो पैसिफिक में हमारे साझा प्रयासों को नई ताकत मिलेगी हम शिप बिल्डिंग शिप रिपेयर और मेंटेनेंस में भी मिलकर आगे बढ़ेंगे फ्रेंड्स हमने कई क्षेत्रीय एवं अंतर्राष्ट्रीय मुद्दों पर भी विस्तार पूर्वक चर्चा की
0: Later, briefing the media, Foreign Secretary Vikram Misri said both sides finalized the administrative arrangement for a long-term supply of Australian uranium to India. The agreement is expected to strengthen India's clean energy program and support its net zero goals.
2: The two countries have similar aspirations and a shared approach to ensure a free, open and prosperous Indo-Pacific region. One of the key outcomes today, adoption of the Joint Declaration on Defence and Security Cooperation, as well as an India-Australia Maritime Security Collaboration Roadmap. We also have the administrative arrangement for enabling the supply of uranium from Australia to India.
0: Prime Minister Modi met Leader of the Opposition Angus Taylor in Melbourne today. Our correspondent reports that the two leaders discussed bilateral ties and political cooperation.
3: The meeting highlights the deep bipartisan support that India-Australia relationship enjoys within the Australian Parliament. Backing the strategic partnership, the opposition leader has called Prime Minister Narendra Modi a true friend of our nation and strongly advocates for strengthened ties to defend sovereignty and support India-Pacific stability. Aligning with key summit outcomes, Taylor supports the export of Australian uranium to India for peaceful purposes and backs collaborative technological efforts like the International Solar Alliance. This dialogue ensures continuous rock-solid cooperation across critical security and energy frameworks, regardless of political transitions. Suhas Ram, Akashwani News, Melbourne.
0: Prime Minister Modi, along with Australian Prime Minister Anthony Albanese, visited the iconic Melbourne Cricket Ground, MCG, today. Speaking on the occasion, Prime Minister Modi said his visit highlights the growing role of sports diplomacy in India-Australia relations.
1: Bharat ऑस्ट्रेलिया मैच का रोमांच और दूसरा यह एहसास कि दोनों देशों में क्रिकेट केवल एक खेल नहीं लेकिन एक साझा जुनून है लेकिन आज यहाँ कोई लास्ट ओवर फिनिश का प्रेशर नहीं है आज यहाँ केवल खेल की खुशी है हमारी मित्रता की गर्मजोशी है और फ्यूचर चैंपियंस की एनर्जी है
0: Prime Minister Narendra Modi will arrive in Auckland today on a two-day visit to New Zealand on the third and last leg of his three-nation visit. Mr. Modi will hold talks with his New Zealand counterpart, Christopher Luxon. Both leaders will review the entire gamut of the bilateral relationship, which has seen significant progress in the last 2 years, especially in the areas of trade and commerce and defence. The visit to New Zealand will be the first visit by an Indian Prime Minister in 40 years. Mr. Modi will also interact with prominent business and sports personalities. In a reflection of the strong people-to-people ties that exist between India and New Zealand, the Prime Minister will address a large gathering of the Indian diaspora during the visit. New Zealand is celebrating Matariki, the Maori New Year, a time of hope, remembrance and new beginnings. On this auspicious occasion, Prime Minister Narendra Modi begins his historic two-day visit to New Zealand. The coincidence of these two events has added a special significance to the visit, with many seeing it as an opportunity to strengthen the bonds of friendship between India and New Zealand, rooted in shared cultural values and mutual respect. More from our correspondent.
4: The timing of Prime Minister Narendra Modi's visit could not have been more symbolic. As New Zealand celebrates Matariki, the rising of the Matariki star cluster marks the beginning of Maori New Year and inspire people to reflect on the past while looking forward with hope. Many Maori leaders believe that India and Maori culture share common values, respect for ancestors, family, nature, spirituality and community. These similarities provide a strong cultural foundation for deeper engagement between the two countries. Horn McGregor, a respected Maori leader who accompanied Prime Minister Christopher Luxon during his visit to India last year, says the relationship between India and New Zealand is built not only on

0: trade and diplomacy, but also on shared traditions and indigenous values. According to him, Prime Minister Modi's visit during Matariki sends a powerful message of friendship, respect, and a shared vision for the future.
1: New Zealand and India are entering this new significant chapter together. I mean, it's the first visit by an Indian Prime Minister to New Zealand in 40 years, and I think that alone makes it really historic. But I really do hope that people remember it for something bigger, not just all of the meetings and the ceremonies and not just the speeches, but because it's marked the beginning of a new long-term partnership. And from a Māori perspective, I think the timing of Prime Minister Modi's visit really matters to us, because Prime Minister Modi's visit is during Matariki, which is our ancient Māori New Year.
0: As New Zealand celebrates a festival of renewal and India marks a historic diplomatic milestone, the convergence of Matariki and Prime Minister Narendra Modi's visit reflects not just a meeting of leaders, but a meeting of culture, tradition, and shared aspirations, opening a new chapter in the partnership between the two nations. Manju Meena from Auckland, New Zealand for Akashwani.
2: This is Akashwani giving you the news. For quick news updates round the clock, follow us on X handle at AIR News Alerts. And for details of stories and more, log on to our website www.newsonair.gov.in and download News on AIR app. Union Home Minister Amit Shah has said that a secure border, a prosperous border region and a vigilant society together can make the country secure. The Home Minister said this while addressing a conference of superintendents of police, SPs from border districts in New Delhi. More from our correspondent.
3: The Home Minister said the government is creating a robust system to make the country completely infiltration-free. Referring to the Vibrant Villages program, the Home Minister said that under the initiative, efforts are being made to prevent migration, create jobs, and ensure 100% implementation of government welfare schemes. Mr. Shah said the government is fencing the over 1,600 kilometers long India-Myanmar border at a cost of 31,000 crore. Vidakshit, Saklayan Akhtar, Akashwani News, Delhi.
2: Maharashtra Chief Minister Devendra Phadnavis has announced the formation of a 7-member committee headed by retired Supreme Court Justice Ranjana Desai to draft a uniform civil code for the state. He made the announcement in the Maharashtra Legislative Assembly yesterday. The committee will submit its report to the state government within the next 6 months. Heavy rainfall is expected to continue across Uttarakhand today. The Met Department has issued heavy to extremely heavy rainfall alerts for several districts. In view of the warning, schools and Anganwadi centres have been closed in many districts today. More from our correspondent.
4: According to the Met Centre, Dehradun, light to moderate rainfall accompanied by thunderstorm is likely in most parts of the state today. A red alert issued for Udham Singh Nagar, Nainital and Champawat districts. An orange alert has also been issued for Dehradun, Haridwar, Pauri and Bageshwar district, where heavy rainfall is expected. Other districts of the states are also likely to experience heavy rainfall at isolated places along with lightning and strong winds. In view of the warning, all government and private schools as well as Anganwadi centers have been closed today in Rudraprayag, Tehri, Chamoli, Champawat, Bageshwar, Dehradun, Nainital, Pauri, Uttarkashi and Haridwar district. Sakshi Singh, Akashwani News, Dehradun.
2: Former Iranian Supreme Leader Ayatollah Ali Khamenei has been laid to rest at the Imam Reza Shrine in Mashhad as thousands of supporters gathered to pay their final farewells. His eldest son, Sayyid Mustafa Khamenei, performed the ritual prayers. Ayatollah Ali Khamenei was killed in US-Israeli strikes on the 28th of February this year, triggering a widespread conflict across the West Asia region. In football, France stormed into the semi-finals of FIFA World Cup after defeating Morocco 2-0 in the first quarterfinal clash in Boston, USA. Here is a report.
5: Both the teams were goalless at half-time, but France took control in the second half with Kylian Mbappe scoring in the 60th minute and Ousmane Dembele doubling the lead in the 66th minute. Mbappe became the first player ever to score 20 World Cup goals before the age of 30. With this, France reached a third consecutive World Cup semi-final for the first time in history. Now Spain will face Belgium in the second quarter-final clash tonight. The remaining last eight clashes will see Norway take on England, while defending champions Argentina will face Switzerland on Sunday.

0: Morning, Chirag Jha from Sports Desk.
1: In men's cricket, hosts England defeated India by 9 wickets in the 4th T20 International at the County Ground in Bristol last night. With this, England clinched the 5-match series, taking an unassailable lead of 3-0, giving a major setback to the men in blue who have lost the second consecutive T20 International series. India's women's cricket team will create history today when they play the first test match at the iconic Lord's Cricket Ground in London against England. It'll be the first ever women's test to be held at Lord's. Led by Harmanpreet Kaur, India will look to make the occasion memorable in this historic encounter. The match comes after India's early exit from the T20 World Cup, providing the team with valuable preparation time. This will be the 16th test meeting between England and India women. England have won only once, while India have 3 victories, while the remaining 11 matches ended in draws. The last test between the two sides in England in June 2021 ended in a draw. And now, for a look at today's newspapers, it's over to Shagun.
2: Thank you, Sunil. Prime Minister Narendra Modi's three-nation tour is the top headline in most dailies. India secures landmark uranium deal with Australia, headlines in the Sun Times. Three antiquities from Tamil Nadu dating back to 11th and 12th centuries are to finally come home with Australia, writes the Indian Express. Pakistan-occupied Kashmir is on the boil, with the Joint Awami Action Committee pledging to avenge Pakistani atrocities, reports the Asian Age. India Meteorological Department is extensively quoted in dailies on the latest news on monsoon. Monsoon has covered the entire country a day later than normal, announces IMD, is the headline in the Hindu. Deficit falls to 14%, writes the Times of India. And finally, the Pioneer reports that India may soon get a common police uniform after 77 years. And with that, it's back to you, Sunil.
1: Thank you, Shagun. And now, before we end the bulletin, the headlines once again. India and Australia agree to operationalize their civil nuclear cooperation agreement, paving the way for uranium exports to India. Prime Minister Narendra Modi to arrive in Auckland today on a 2-day visit to New Zealand. Home Minister Amit Shah says, secure border, prosperous border region and vigilant society together can make the country secure. Maharashtra government formed 7-member committee to draft uniform civil code for the state. Iran's late Supreme Leader Ayatollah Ali Khamenei buried in Meshed 4 months after US-Israeli strikes killed him. France storm into semi-finals of FIFA World Cup after defeating Morocco 2-0. And in men's cricket, England beat India by 9 wickets in 4th T20 International to take 3-0 lead in 5-match series. For details of these stories and more, log on to our website www.newsonair.gov.in and News on AIR app. And with that, we end the morning news. Have a nice day.
3: লাগে আকাশবাণী ডিফু জাইমেকে বাংলাকে এফএম বেন আলং পেন মেগাহার্স ফারই সিরা তকবরাসির কেবলা পেন নাংলি টিউম নিউজ অন এয়ার অ্যাপ আলং পেনতা জাইমেক আর জৈগলং জি আদন্থু কার্বি লামার জানালো না জাইমেক আং দেং আলং পেন কেচিং সিয়ালন আর জৈক সিনং ইকায়াম মংবে আলামার জানালং আলুন আলুন আলামথে জুদের রিবং নাং কিলো না বাং জিটেন তেরাং লাপেন সোনালী ক্রপি তাংতে আর্জিক সিনাং লবাং সলুন

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1: 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Centre amends drugs rules to regulate high alcohol-containing drug formulations. India strongly condemns conflict-related sexual violence at UNSC, describes it as tool of war and terrorism. IMD issues red alert for heavy to very heavy rainfall in Uttarakhand today. In FIFA World Cup, Spain to face Belgium in second quarter-final tonight. And in women's cricket, India to take on England in historic one-off test match at Lord's Cricket Ground in London this evening. Prime Minister Narendra Modi will shortly reach Auckland on a two-day visit to New Zealand on the third and last leg of his three-nation visit. Mr. Modi will hold talks with his New Zealand counterpart, Christopher Luxon. Both leaders will review the entire gamut of the bilateral relationship, which has seen significant progress in the last 2 years, especially in the areas of trade and commerce and defence. The visit to New Zealand will be the first visit by an Indian Prime Minister in 40 years. Mr. Modi will also interact with prominent business and sports personalities. In a reflection of the strong people-to-people ties that exist between India and New Zealand, the Prime Minister will address a large gathering of the Indian diaspora during the visit. India and New Zealand are celebrating 100 years of sporting ties in 2026. Hockey, which started this journey in 1926, continues to bring the two countries closer. A report.
2: This monumental state visit has systematically transformed India-Australia relations from standard diplomatic engagements into a
3: The sporting relationship began in 1926 when the Indian Army hockey team became the first Indian sports team to tour New Zealand. The legendary Major Dhyanchand was also part of that historic team, making it one of the most memorable chapters in hockey history. 100 years later, the friendship continues to grow. Earlier this year, the Indian women's hockey team won the FIH Women's Nations Cup in Auckland by defeating host New Zealand in the final. Former Hockey New Zealand CEO and 1976 Olympic gold medalist Ramesh Patel says Prime Minister Narendra Modi's visit will further strengthen sports cooperation between the two countries.
4: They're coming for the free trade agreement signing, and that's very significant, of course, but to have sport involved as well, because I think that's very important, because it ties countries together. We play against each other both here in India and in New Zealand.
3: As India and New Zealand celebrate a century of sporting ties, hockey remains a strong bridge of friendship, connecting the people of both countries and inspiring future generations. Manjumina for Akashwani, New Zealand, Auckland.
0: Earlier, Prime Minister Narendra Modi officially concluded a historic high-stakes state visit to Australia, leaving behind a future-proof blueprint for the India-Australia Comprehensive Strategic Partnership. From high-powered boardrooms to iconic landmarks, this intense itinerary systematically advanced diplomatic, economic and security ties between the two democratic giants. The economic momentum ignited early with the India-Australia CEOs Forum, where business leaders celebrated a 55% surge in two-way trade driven by the 2022 ECTA agreement. To unlock further potential, Prime Minister Modi and his Australian counterpart, Anthony Albanese, fast-tracked negotiations for the Comprehensive Economic Cooperation Agreement. The grand tour culminated in spectacular sports diplomacy at the iconic Melbourne Cricket Ground MCG. Standing on the historic turf, the two leaders officially launched the India

0: Australia Sports Collaboration Roadmap. We have a report.
1: This monumental state visit has systematically transformed India-Australia relations from standard diplomatic engagements into a deeply integrated multi-layered alliance. By seamlessly bridging industrial trade surges, high-tech defense roadmaps and historic nuclear supply arrangements with the soft power of sports diplomacy at the MCG, both nations have anchored a vital corridor of Indo-Pacific stability. Validated by strong bipartisan backing from the Australian opposition and the electric energy of a thriving, million-strong living bridge. The strategic blueprint forged on this tour ensures that both democracies are moving in lockstep to master the economic and geopolitical landscapes of the 21st century. Following the conclusion of his engagements here, the Prime Minister has now departed directly for Auckland, New Zealand, marking a historic next leg of his three-nation tour. Suhas Ram, Akashwani News, Melbourne.
0: Prime Minister Modi has expressed gratitude to the government and people of Australia as well as Australian Prime Minister Anthony Albanese for the warm hospitality during his visit. In a social media post as his Australia visit concluded, Mr. Modi said the outcomes of the visit have further strengthened the India-Australia partnership and opened new avenues for cooperation across diverse sectors. The central government has amended Drugs Rules 1945 to strengthen regulation of high alcohol-containing drug formulations. The Ministry of Health and Family Welfare has removed the existing exemption from licensing requirements for formulations containing ethyl alcohol. According to the notification issued by the Ministry of Health and Family Welfare, all formulations containing more than 12% volume per volume ethyl alcohol in quantities exceeding 30 milliliter will no longer be covered under the exemption provided to them under Schedule K. Such products will be required to obtain the requisite licenses under the Drugs and Cosmetics Act 1940. The amendment is expected to strengthen regulatory oversight over those medicinal products containing alcohol, ensuring their supply only through the regulated pharmaceutical supply chain. The Goa government has extended its support to the proposed One Nation, One Election initiative. Chief Minister Dr. Pramod Sawant said the move would enable governments to focus more on development and ensure better governance. A report.
2: The Goa government has conveyed its support for the proposed One Nation, One Election initiative before the Joint Parliamentary Committee, which is in Goa, for consultations on the issue. Chief Minister Dr. Pramod Sawant said holding simultaneous elections would allow governments to concentrate on development instead of frequent election-related activities. He added that the state government has shared its suggestions with the committee, expressing confidence that the proposal would move forward positively. Chairman of the Joint Parliamentary Committee, P.P. Chaudhary, informed that the ministers who participated in the meeting highlighted that frequent elections in different states adversely affect Goa's tourism sector. They pointed out that election-related disruptions have a direct impact on tourism arrivals and tourism-based revenue. Minister Sudhin Dhavrikar, Subhash Faldesai, Subhash Shirodkar, Digambar Kamat also attended the meeting. This is Mahesh Sopade, Akashwani News, Panji.
0: Union Petroleum and Natural Gas Minister Hardeep Singh Puri has said the government is planning to introduce E85 fuel, which would be about 20 rupees cheaper per litre than standard E20 petrol. He said E85 would be restricted to vehicles specifically designed to use the fuel. In an interview with the private news channel, the petroleum minister said the proposed move aims to provide financial relief to consumers while advancing the government's ethanol blending program. This is Akashwani giving you the news. For quick news updates round the clock, follow us on our X handle at AIR News Alerts. And for details of stories and more, log on to our website www.newsonair.gov.in and download News on AIR app. Welcome back to the Midday News. India has strongly condemned conflict-related sexual violence, CRSV, describing it as a tool of war, terrorism, torture and political repression used to subjugate communities, suppress dissent and inflict human suffering. Speaking at the UN Security Council open debate on conflict-related sexual violence, India's permanent representative to the United Nations, Ambassador P. Harish, said such violence continues amid a prevailing culture of impunity and India strongly condemns such heinous acts. Referring to the UN Secretary General's report, he said the sharp increase in verified cases in 2025 reinforces the urgent need for collective action.
3: Sexual violence continues to be used as a means of war, of terrorism, torture and political repression to subjugate communities, suppress dissent and inflict human suffering. This continues amid

0: A thriving culture of impunity. We strongly condemn such heinous acts. Conflict-related sexual violence devastates women individually and creates ineradicable scars on the spirit of the human ecosystems around them. Beyond physical harm, the psychological trauma and social isolation that follows demand carefully designed interventions for the rehabilitation and reintegration of survivors.
1: External Affairs Minister Dr. S. Jaishankar has arrived in Oman after concluding his visit to Kuwait. On his arrival, he was received by the Director General at the Foreign Ministry of Oman, Sheikh Ahmed Al Maskari. Dr. Jaishankar is currently on an 11-day tour covering Qatar, Bahrain, Kuwait, Oman, New York and Brussels. After completing his visit to Oman, he will travel to New York to launch India's official campaign for the UN Security Council tenure 2028-29. He will then visit Brussels on the 14th and 15th of July to attend the third Indo-European Union Trade and Technology Council meeting and hold interactions with his European Union and Belgian counterparts. Social media platform WhatsApp has submitted its reply to the government regarding rollout of the user names feature. Sources at the Ministry of Electronics and Information Technology have said the response was received last night from the Meta-owned social media platform and is currently under examination. Earlier on the 1st of this month, the government had issued a notice to Meta regarding rollout of the usernames feature on WhatsApp in India. Sources said the ministry directed Meta to furnish a detailed explanation on the feature. Following recent U.S. strikes on Iran, President Donald Trump briefed Israeli Prime Minister Benjamin Netanyahu on fresh American military moves in the Gulf. According to a social media post by the Israeli Prime Minister's office, the two leaders held another phone conversation last night and agreed to maintain close coordination between the United States and Israel across multiple sectors. Meanwhile, Iran's Islamic Revolutionary Guard Corps claimed that it fired 10 ballistic missiles at the U.S. Al-Azraq Air Base in northern Jordan. Palestinian Authority President Mahmoud Abbas has announced that legislative elections will be held in late November this year, the first such polls since 2006. President Abbas issued a presidential decree fixing Saturday, November 28, 2026 as the date for the elections across all Palestinian territories, including Jerusalem, the West Bank and the Gaza Strip. The India Meteorological Department, IMD, has forecast heavy to very heavy rainfall with isolated extremely heavy rainfall in Uttarakhand for the day. IMD said heavy to very heavy rainfall is likely over northern parts of Haryana, Himachal Pradesh, Uttar Pradesh, Bihar, Sub-Himalayan, West Bengal, Sikkim and Northeast India for the next 2 days. Talking to Akashwani News scientist at IMD, Dr. Shashi Kant said there is no warning for Delhi and NCR today and tomorrow.
2: Till 9th of July of this month, from 1st June 2026 to 9th July, monsoon rainfall departure was negative in minus 14 over our country. And main zone of negative departures was recorded over eastern parts of Uttar Pradesh, Bihar and Northeast India, in south Kerala and coastal Karnataka, and western parts of the country, Saurashtra and Marathwada.
1: Monsoon activity continues to remain active across several parts of Himachal Pradesh, with persistent rainfall affecting many areas. A report.
3: The southwest monsoon continues to remain active in Himachal Pradesh, with widespread rainfall affecting normal life in Shimla, Solan, Sirmaur and several other parts of the state. Pachad in Sirmaur district recorded the highest rainfall of 207 mm since last night. Heavy rainfall has led to a rise in the water levels of the rivers and streams, prompting the administration to advise people to remain cautious and avoid venturing near water bodies. As a precautionary measure, all educational institutions in Sirmaur and Solan districts have been closed today. Continuous rainfall has also triggered landslides in different parts of the state, while power and drinking water supply have been disrupted at several places.
1: In the FIFA World Cup, in the second quarterfinal tonight, Spain will face Belgium. India's women's cricket team will create history today when they play the first test match at the iconic Lord's Cricket Ground in London against England this evening. It will be the first ever women's test to be held at the Lord's. Led by Harmanpreet Kaur, India will look to make the occasion memorable in this historic encounter. And now before we end the bulletin, the headlines once again. Prime Minister Narendra Modi to arrive shortly in Auckland on a two-day visit to hold talks with his New Zealand counterpart. Centre amends drugs rules to regulate high alcohol containing drug formulations. India strongly condemns conflict-related sexual violence at UNSC, describes it as tool of war and terrorism. IMD issues red alert for heavy to very heavy rainfall in Uttarakhand today. In FIFA World Cup, Spain to face Belgium in second quarter final tonight.

0: And in women's cricket, India to take on England in historic one-off test match at Lord's Cricket Ground in London this evening. The details of these stories and more log on to our website www.newsonair.gov.in and News on AIR app. With that, we end the midday news.
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Mr. Modi said music has a unique ability to bring people together, and today's performance beautifully reflected the warmth and depth of India-New Zealand friendship. During his visit, Prime Minister Narendra Modi and his New Zealand counterpart are expected to discuss ways to further strengthen cooperation in trade, investment, education, technology and people-to-people ties, reflecting the growing partnership between the two countries. Indian High Commissioner to New Zealand, Muanpui Saiwi, expressed hope that the visit will provide fresh momentum to bilateral ties. She also pointed to the India-New Zealand Free Trade Agreement signed in April this

0: year, saying it would further expand cooperation in trade and commerce, maritime security, people-to-people ties, culture, tourism, and counter-terrorism.
1: We will be building on the things that we've already worked on. So free trade agreement is signed, but it has to be ratified, and we have to push it towards the unlocking the full potential of the free trade agreement. So there are some things about trade and commerce. There will be some things about tourism, culture, sports diplomacy, and also under the economy piece, there will be more on horticulture, agriculture, and education as well. So there are many, many aspects of it, including maritime security as well.
0: Earlier, Prime Minister Modi officially concluded a historic high-stakes state visit to Australia, leaving behind a future-proof blueprint for the India-Australia comprehensive strategic partnership. From high-powered boardrooms to iconic landmarks, this intense itinerary systematically advanced the diplomatic, economic, and security ties between the two democratic giants. Prime Minister Modi has expressed gratitude to the government and people of Australia, as well as Australian Prime Minister Anthony Albanese, for the warm hospitality during his visit. External Affairs Minister Dr. S. Jaishankar today met his Omani counterpart Badr bin Hamad Al Busaidi in Muscat and held discussions on various facets of the cooperation between the two countries. In a social media post, Dr. Jaishankar said the talks focus on trade, investments, connectivity, maritime, technology, defense and cyber and AI domains. The two leaders also held a comprehensive exchange of views on developments in the Gulf and efforts to ensure peace and stability in the region. Dr. Jaishankar highlighted that the discussions reflected the trust and strength of strategic partnership between India and Oman. Meanwhile, the Omani foreign minister said that the long-standing maritime ties between India and Oman have connected the people for centuries and continue to provide a strong foundation for the partnership between the two countries. In a social media post, Mr. Badr Al Busaidi said that the two leaders held discussion on intensive diplomacy to secure freedom of navigation in Strait of Hormuz and thanked India for its support. Minister of State for Parliamentary Affairs Arjun Ram Meghwal and Dr. L. Murugan today reviewed preparations for the upcoming monsoon session in the Parliament House complex. The session of the Parliament will commence on the 20th of this month and continue till the 13th of August. In a social media post, Mr. Meghwal said a comprehensive review of legislative business scheduled for the upcoming session was conducted and necessary guidelines were issued. The central government has amended Drugs Rules 1945 to strengthen regulation of high alcohol-containing drug formulations. The Minister of Health and Family Welfare has removed the existing exemption from licensing requirements for formulations containing ethyl alcohol. According to the notification issued by the Minister of Health and Family Welfare, all formulations containing more than 12% per volume of ethyl alcohol in quantities exceeding 30 milliliter will no longer be covered under the exemption provided to them under Schedule K. Such products will be required to obtain the requisite licenses under the Drugs and Cosmetics Act 1940. The amendment is expected to strengthen regulatory oversight over those medicinal products containing alcohol, ensuring the supply only through the regulated pharmaceutical supply chain. This is Akashvani giving you the news. For quick news updates around the clock, follow us on X handle at AIR News Alerts. And for details of stories and more, log on to our website www.newsonair.gov.in. and download News on AIR app. Indian Railways has approved 206 crore rupees for coverage deployment on 680 route kilometers of Northern Railway to enhance safety and operational efficiency. The project aimed at expanding the indigenous safety system across high density and strategically important routes. The Railway Ministry said the provision of coverage version 4.0 will be implemented on the Rewari Delhi and Shakurbasti Bhatinda sections of Delhi Division. The system has been designed to significantly enhance railway safety by preventing signal passed at danger incidents and train collisions. The ministry said the system continuously monitors train movements, automatically applies brakes whenever necessary, permits trains to operate safely at maximum permissible speeds. It also supports reliable train operations, even during adverse weather conditions such as dense fog.

wildlife parts, and even illegal trade has put stress on animal populations. Habitat loss and degradation. With more people and changing land use patterns, forest cover is shrinking. Trees are being felled. Agriculture expansion is creeping into wild zones. The salt lakes, once deep in the wilderness, are now closer to human activity than ever before. Human-wildlife conflict. As animals lose their habitat and food sources, they wander into village farms. Elephants trample crops. Wild boars dig up fields. These incidents lead to fear, anger, and sometimes retaliatory killings. Lack of awareness. Perhaps the biggest threat of all is ignorance. Many people living near GP and Jiso don't know the ecological value of these salt lakes. They see the animals, but not the intricate web of life at work. And they don't know that natural salt lakes like these are extremely rare, even in the biodiversity-rich Northeast. So why does this matter? Why should we care about GP and Jiso? Because these salt lakes are not just muddy waterholes. They are biodiversity hotspots. They are elephant highways. They are cultural landscapes where people and nature have lived side by side for generations. And if we lose them, we don't just lose a spot on a map. We lose an entire ecosystem. The government of Assam declared this area an elephant corridor in 1999, a sign of its critical importance in allowing elephant movement between fragmented forests. But a declaration on paper isn't enough. Protection on the ground is what counts. Conservation is not just about fencing off the forest. It's about education. It's about community involvement. It's about giving people a reason and the means to protect what they have. So, what can be done and what are the solutions? Talking about solutions, community awareness campaigns should be immediately carried out. The villagers should be educated about the rare biodiversity around them. Let them know that what they have is unique and worth preserving. Secondly, ecotourism initiatives should be carried out. There is a strong need to promote low-impact tourism to bring income to the villages. Visitors from across India and the world are seeking authentic nature experiences. GP and Jiso could become a model for responsible tourism in the Northeast. There is a strong need to strengthen forest protection laws. The government should enforce stricter anti-poaching measures and regulate forest use, while also recognizing community forest rights and traditional conservation practices. There should also be a scientific monitoring. There is a need to conduct regular studies and wildlife monitoring to understand how the salt lakes are being used and how they are changing. There is also a strong need for conflict mitigation programs. The Forest Department should use early warning systems, solar fencing, and compensation schemes to reduce human-wildlife conflict and promote peaceful coexistence. GP and Jiso are not famous. You won't find glossy brochures about them in tourist offices. But they are real. They are ancient, and they are alive, with movement, with sound, with memory. A call for conservation of the salt lakes should be immediately raised through a plantation drive aimed at restoring the surrounding ecosystem and ensuring the availability of natural mineral resources for wildlife. The initiative to conserve the area will at the same time encourage the communities to protect these vital wildlife resources. Therefore, environmentalists and local communities should join hands in a plantation drive to promote

0: conservation of salt lakes, which play a crucial role in sustaining wildlife health. By planting indigenous tree species, the drive will improve the soil stability, water retention, and shade, creating favorable conditions for salt lakes to regenerate naturally. The community's involvement is central to this effort, as their participation helps strengthen the bond between people and the natural environment they coexist with. Salt lake conservation is more than just a wildlife protection measure. It is a step towards ecological measure. It is a step towards ecological balance and sustainable coexistence. Through plantation and continuous awareness, every individual can contribute to protecting these silent yet significant lifelines of the forest. In some areas, however, misunderstanding and fear have led to deforestation and mistrust. Many villagers came to believe that GP and GSO once revered salt lake sites were the source of their problems. Over time, this myth grew stronger as communities faced hardships and uncertainty about their land rights. The villagers also felt that since animals and birds frequently visit salt lakes to drink water, the Forest Department took special measures to protect wildlife while the people themselves were left vulnerable and on the verge of evacuation. This perception deepened the divide between the community and the conservation authorities. While the department's intention was to safeguard biodiversity, villagers viewed it as an act of prioritizing animals over human livelihood. As a result, resentment and fear replaced trust, and misunderstanding led to deforestation and neglect of these ecologically rich areas. Adding to their distress, villagers fear displacement not only from their village, but also from their farmland, zoom fields, and everything they have nurtured for generations. For them, the land is not just soil, it is life itself. It is their bread and butter, their source of school fees, and the clothes for their children. Losing it would mean losing their identity, culture, and means of survival. Such fears are deeply rooted, and unless addressed with empathy and assurance, conservation will continue to be seen as a threat rather than a shared goal. It is therefore essential to replace myths and mistrust with hope, understanding, and inclusion. Conservation cannot succeed without the trust of those who live closest to nature. Through continuous dialogue, transparency, and inclusive decision-making, communities can once again see GP, GSO, and similar sites as symbols of renewal rather than sources of hardship. When conservation is carried out with compassion and respect, it not only protects nature, but also empowers people to become stewards of the land they love. Conservation should not only protect forest, it should also heal the relationship between people and nature, helping the community rediscover pride in their surroundings. As we speak, somewhere in Karbianglong, an elephant is drinking from a mineral-rich pool. A sambar deer is licking the earth. A bird is singing above a canopy that has stood for generations. But these moments are slipping away, one tree at a time, one forgotten story at a time. If we act now, GP and GSO can be safe, not just as a natural salt lake, but as symbols of sustainable living, of balance, of hope. It starts with awareness. It starts with us. Let's listen to the land and the people who live in it. Because once the salt is lost, the forest loses its flavor of life.
1: Lapon por nalitum English salam jur ajai megang deng long pen

Biodiversity, conservation of GP and GSO putha, hevelentimung pipen lam jurgitan arjuglong tanglong. Lake akashwani difu. Aduntu. Inut penasi ajay megang dengalong pen. Chandrakanta turang pen kilonalon arjuik sine. Alonalam the, bangso apirte.

Enot pena se ajay megang dengalong pen chandra kanta tirang pena don thu kilona lon arju thik sina alon alam the reng seng su mandong.

Enut penase ajai mekang denga lompen, chandra kanta terang pen ki jusi kilo nalun arjuik sinem, alon alam the, ri paja paja.